the smile on your face. Don't bring everybody down like this. Don't worry. It will soon pass, whatever it is. Don't worry, be happy.

people exist before they're allowed to be free. Yes, and how many times can a man turn his head and pretend that he just doesn't

0: and it burns, burns, burns. The ring of fire, the ring of fire, the ring of fire.
1: NDR 1, Welle Nord.